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Engine 68. 7529 Southwest Freeway IV 740 Lafondren Road. 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
0: 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We're going to need extended time. 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
1: Meg 56, that's received. Appreciate the heads up. Let us know if there's anything else we can do for you.
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1: 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Should we get a supervisor headed over to LBJ to see if we can't speed things up?
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1: All right, that's received.
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District Chief 68, District Chief 83, Engine 10, Engine 68, Engine 60, Engine 76, Ladder 51, Ladder 68, Medic 10, Safety Officer 57, Rescue Truck 10. 9110 Bel Air Boulevard. Alpha Bravo 10.

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Ambulance 28. 5455 Richmond Avenue, number 1045. Alpha Bravo 10.

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0: 10 to 30 to 15. It's going to be at 610 in Irvington. We're looping back around, but not at 45.
1: Heart problem, chest pain. 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
0: Can you show us that QMB2 they're updating?
1: 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Engine 56, Northeast 3. 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

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Alpha Bravo 10.

0: 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Alpha Alpha 10.
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Ambulance 34 calling Northeast 3. Traffic right at the hospital. Ambulance 34. Ambulance 34 received. Need more time. 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

0: 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We're with the caller. We're going to go.
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1: Six, we have eyes on the balcony from the 8th floor from the callers. 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

0: 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I got a message from PDC. It looks like their units are tied up on two other calls. I'll send them another message.
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0: 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We're going to need extended time at the hospital. 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

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Alpha Bravo 10. 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

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Alpha Bravo 10.

0: 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Ambulance 83. 1911 West Mead Drive, number 2415. Alpha Bravo 3.
1: Ambulance out northeast.
2: Ambulance 12 coming.
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Ambulance 74. 17230 Imperial Valley Drive, number 71. Alpha Alpha 3.

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3: What address you had? 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
2: Yeah, you gave us 5109. 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

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District Chief 28, District Chief 21, Engine 37, Engine 28, Engine 51, Engine 2, Ladder 28, Ladder 51, MMU-028 Safety Officer 57, Heavy Rescue 11. 5454 Newcastle Drive, number 1607. Alpha Bravo 10.

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MMU021 ladder 21. Engine 48. WIH610 OB South. Post Oak Road. At 10418 West. IH610 Freeway South. Alpha Bravo 10.

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Alpha Bravo 10.

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MMU-055 engine 55. 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Number 2070. 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
1: I'm 32, good.
0: Would you put me AIQ, please?
1: Standby. I don't see you on my screen. I think you're already status AIQ. Already standby. Yeah, is it AIQ?
0: T is updating very slowly. I just want to make sure.
1: Yes, I have you. AIQ 2118.
0: That's what she thinks, sir.
1: That was 20. That was 20.

0: 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I'll come back in.
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Alpha Bravo 10.

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0: 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So no one came to the door, is that correct? Okay. You're at apartment 2 right now?
1: Yes, sir.
0: I'm here. See, we're going to call back. Stand by.
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1: Dallas 47, you need to go to the back. 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

0: 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Tire 64, go ahead. Engine 64, can you confirm this is at the Shell gas station? If so, you can disregard ladder 64.
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Ambulance 77, Medic 49. 10146 Hammerly Boulevard. 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
1: That was 30. Sorry, Spartan Hospital. I'm trying to get hold of you. It was 30. We're going to need more time. We're still waiting to get our patient off the stretcher. Thank you.

0: 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Could you call back?
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1: Bay 34, go ahead. 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

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Ladder 38, Medic 62. 725 International Boulevard, number 110. Alpha Bravo 10.

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District Chief 28, District Chief 68, Engine 28, Engine 3, Engine 502, Ladder 28. 5455 Richmond Avenue. 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

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Ambulance 69, engine 83, medic 75. 11355 Richmond Avenue, number 1207. Alpha Bravo 10.

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Alpha Alpha 10.

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0: 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TC Northwest Old Katy at 7373 Old Katy Road. Alpha Bravo 3.

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Engine 37. Ambulance 46. Squad 28. 2929 West, Holcomb Boulevard, number 108, Belmont Village Apartment 2929 West, Hall. Alpha Bravo 10.

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2: I have a 29-year-old African-American female who is chief complaint of leg pain. Deciding not, she doesn't want to go now after an apparent assault. The story is going back and forth, and it's changing, and she's refusing. She can't walk, apparently.

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Ambulance 74. 13502 Northborough Drive, number 1309. Alpha Alpha 3.

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Ambulance 82. Engine 68. Squad 82. 7298 Kingsgate Circle. Number 64. Alpha Bravo 10.

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0: 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Can you get a call back for a gate code? The 911 box has nothing in it.
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2: Bro Hollister Street. Alpha Bravo 3.
0: Ambulance 74, Northeast 3, we've got nothing.
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0: 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We have an outstanding citizen to help us out.
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0: Hamlin, 5, once you make patient contact, let me know what you have, because it's 1 year old, and PD have to be on that assignment if there's actually something going on. Hamlin, sorry, PD.
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Alpha Bravo 10.

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0: Tower 5143. Tower 5, William. 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We have a large armored complex. Can we try a callback for a unit number?
1: Yeah, this will be a third part of caller. He's supposed to be on his way over to that location. Look like they updated the address to 4000 Hollister, apartment 151. It's on the Villa de Sol apartment.
0: Tower 151, thank you.

0: Pamela 5 due to the updated notes. I'm going ahead and dispatch ready to get to that location.
1: Pamela 5 received. Ready to get me.
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1: 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Ambulance 60, engine 51, medic 73. 6305 Westward Street, number 118, Cortland Park Townhomes. Alpha Bravo 10.

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Squad 28, ambulance 10. 5515 Clearwood Drive, number 142, apartment colony Oaks. Alpha Bravo 10.

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Ladder 28, Ambulance 38, Squad 82. 2929 Post Oak Boulevard, number 324. Alpha Bravo 10.

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0: Miss, can you check a call back? The information that's provided about the patient in our notes sounds like a patient we went to earlier, but was at 6 Burris, not 36 Venstra. Now on for a call back.
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1: 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I think we're going to swing by there and see if that's what it is.
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Number 2101. Alpha Bravo 10.

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Alpha Alpha 10.

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Engine 3. 460 Long Manning Drive, and 2899 Kettering Drive. Alpha Bravo 10. Breathing problem. Medic 56. 5102 Wiley Road. Alpha Alpha 3.

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Ambulance 3, Squad 28. 2020 West Creek Lane number 511. Alpha Bravo 10.

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Ambulance 51. Engine 28. Medic 60. 5401 Chimney Rock Road. 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Apartment 5401 Chimney Rock Apartments. Alpha Bravo 10.

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Ambulance 58. 10411 South Drive, number 1007. Alpha Bravo 10.

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Ambulance 21. Squad 82. 15 Charleston Park Drive. Number 1110. Alpha Bravo 10.

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Ambulance 83. 11470 Westheimer Road. 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

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Ambulance 25, engine 40, medic 18. 6013 Schroeder Road, number 2. 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

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AMU-033 Medic 17. 3010 Yellowstone Boulevard, number 102. Alpha Alpha 10.

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Squad 33. 3010 Yellowstone Boulevard, number 102. Alpha Alpha 10.

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Ambulance 82, Medic 80. 6633 West, Airport Boulevard, number 810. Alpha Bravo 10.

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Engine 51. Ladder 51. Highway 59. OB Beach Nut at 8082 South. US 59 Freeway. Alpha Bravo 10.

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Engine 46, ambulance 18, medic 36. 4599 Perry Street, and 6299 Calhoun Road. Alpha Alpha 10.

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Medic 83. 10777 Richmond Avenue, number 1004. Alpha Bravo 10.

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1: Try 3491. I'm looking at their record. 3491. Clemente. Clementine Street. I don't see the unit on the map.
0: Master State. 3491 Clementine.
1: I don't see the unit on the map, but they do have a status on scene at this time. And the last update is dated 3491. I appreciate it. Clementine.

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0: engine 41 to engine 45. We're going to go ahead. Their PD says they have it. We're going to contact TxDOT. They have traffic control.
1: 45 received.
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Engine 39. 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

0: 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Ambulance 60. 2699 Vondren Road, and 8901 Westheimer Road. Alpha Bravo 10.
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2: 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Alpha Bravo 10.

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0: Agent 42 calling the ambulance 41. Ambulance 41, go ahead.
1: Yeah, we're on the, just like you know where we're on the feeder. Out there at the turning basin on the feeder, right by the railroad track where you would make a U-turn to go the opposite direction of the feeder, right past the warehouse.
0: Okay, it's 610 at turning basin?
1: Yeah, right down the feeder road at the turnaround by the railroad track.
0: Okay.

reported traumatic arrest shooting. Ambulance 84, engine 84, medic 74, ambulance supervisor 30. 12501 North Freeway IB and 9 West, Greens Road. Alpha Alpha 3.

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Alpha Bravo 10.

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Ambulance 67, medic 58. 801, 6 Willow Street. 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

0: 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Okay, go ahead, Animal 67. Animal 67,
1: 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Our unit won't stay turned on if you stay on us.

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Engine 69. Ladder 69. 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At 2372 West. 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

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Alpha Alpha 3.

landed on the Briar Forest on-ramp. Sergeant 9 and nothing on the Westheimer on-ramp. Engine 69 currently OEC. 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

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Alpha Bravo 10,

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Engine 64. 5800, North, Sam Houston Parkway East, and 15179 Lee Road. Alpha Alpha 3.

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Ambulance 23. Engine 23. Engine 29. Exit 30B at 8498 South. IH 610 Freeway East. Alpha Alpha 10.

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Medical Safety Unit 92. 3950 South, Terminal Road, Bush Terminal East. 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

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Alpha Bravo 10.

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Alpha Bravo 3.

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Alpha Bravo 10.

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Ambulance 19. Engine 19. Ladder 19. And Highway 59. IBI Home 0 at 1173 North. US 59 Freeway. Alpha Alpha 3.

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0: Engine 1903, is PD picked up on this?
1: Engine 19, PD's picked up on it. They showed it being rubbed.
0: 3-3.

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Alpha Bravo 10.

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0: 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PD still hasn't picked up on this incident. I'm going to resend it to him so he can pick up on this incident a lot quicker.
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0: 58, call on Northwest 3. Go ahead. Yes, sir. We just had our medic back in, and we heard the call for the breathing problem. Can you go ahead and put us AIQ, add us to the call, disregard all the all other units?
1: Certainly, yes.
0: Our MDTA is down as well. You mind putting us in route?
1: Yeah, I can get you in route. You want me to keep the ambulance on it?
0: Negative. We got it.

0: 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Can you give us that address one more time?
1: Receiving, my brother. Let me see what I got for you. Hold on. What's wrong with his mouth? Hey, Medic 58, it looks like you guys are going to 300 Sunnyside Street, unit number 557. It looks like it's the Casita office buildings for a breathing problem. Oh, okay, you guys are already holding it down. Okay, I see. Hey, what do you see? Lower traffic command. Hey, you guys not heading there, are you?

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0: nearly 5'8". Hey, B, or he said he's stepping outside. He said he's gonna be by the laundromat side, whatever side that is.
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Ambulance 84. Ladder 67. Medic 74. 1415 West, Gulf Bank Road, number 703, apartment, Tree Apartments. Alpha Bravo 3.

House on fire. District Chief 68, District Chief 59, Engine 73, Engine 82, Engine 68, Engine 48, Ladder 68, Ladder 76, Medic 73, Safety Officer 57, Rescue Truck 10. 12327 Welland Drive. 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

0: Connecticut, the Northwest Parade. If you can, just have them go to the street side, to the sunny side, because there's a lot of laundromats still not seeing anything.
1: Yeah, that's sick, brother. Yeah, I tried to call him just to make sure you guys, he met up with you guys, but then he went to voicemail.
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1: Hey, 95-8, hey, are you guys sirens on? 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Yeah, go ahead and turn them on. Hey, he said he see you guys. Hey, just stop there. Hey, just stop there. He's going to walk to you guys. All right, brother.
3: I'm a 20-minute 17. Repeat that last.
2: Go ahead and exit Lockwood. We're going to be running down that street right now.
3: Repeat that street one more time, sir.
1: Exit Lockwood and stop somewhere. 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
0: Alright, when you get to 45 and you exit Lockwood, go underneath the railroad tracks and there will be a gas station at the next light on the right. It'll be a mobile and we'll meet you there. It's on the crossroad is Cullen and 45.
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1: Medic 63, go ahead. If y'all come and stage at gate Bravo 50, I believe. And yeah, it's Bravo 50. And I will let you know if we need y'all from there. Should I go on the AOA or do you want me to go to departures? It's Terminal B, right? There is no departures. Yeah, you have to come to the gate on Terminal B. Yeah, come AOA on Terminal B. There's no arrivals or departures. That's your suit. And I think, you know, these three, on scene, he's not up there.

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1: 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Thank you.
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Ambulance 21. Engine 48. Medic 59. 10709 Woolworth Drive. Alpha Bravo 10.

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Squad 33. 2501 West Ridge Street, number 20. Alpha Bravo 10.

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4: 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NDT's not updated.

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Alpha Bravo 10.

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Ambulance 23. 101 East, Navigation Boulevard, and 8053 Harrisburg Boulevard. Alpha Alpha 3.

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Medic 34. 4679 Weaver Road, number 31, Weaver Road Apartments. Alpha Alpha 3.

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0: Yes, sir. Caller stated they're no longer on location. You got on it for me.
1: So that's just me. 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He said it wasn't him. We're going to keep running out hardy. We'd like to make contact.

0: 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Did you get the transmission?
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0: 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Hold tight. Adams 23 Northeast 3, can you check call back? 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We're not seeing anybody that describes the description.

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We ran a party back up the beach and looked east and west. So I'd be able to find anybody. We're going to return to service.

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3: 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Sir, I got a note saying, car sees female in a wheelchair going towards Polk Street.
1: 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Blood pressure right now is 196 over 119. Been off her meds for 2 weeks.
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Alpha Alpha 10.

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Ambulance 573. Engine 68. Ladder 68. SBW 80B Highway 59. IB at 11019 South. US 59 Freeway. Alpha Bravo 10.

Motor vehicle incident. Ambulance 68. SBW 80B Highway 59. IB at 11019 South. US 59 Freeway. Alpha Bravo 10.

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Alpha Bravo 10.

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0: 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Go ahead, Ambulance 64. Ambulance 64, who are we running with on this call? We're in Terminal C outside.
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Alpha Bravo 10.

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Alpha Bravo 10.

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Alpha Bravo 10.

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Alpha Bravo 10.

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Alpha Bravo 10.

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Engine 44. Ambulance 41. Medic 34. 13519 Windhaven Street. Alpha Alpha 3.

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Alpha Alpha 3.

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Ambulance 48. 11299 Fondren Road, and 6701 West, Belfort Avenue. Alpha Bravo 10.

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Alpha Bravo 10.

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1: Ladder 44, you see. Ladder 44, go ahead. Ladder 44 OEC, can you, we rolled up on an MBA, can you create us just a record just for us at federal and I-10?

0: you guys going to be inbound or outbound? Ladder 44, we're on the feeder, sir. We're at the intersection of Federal and the I-10 feeder, sir.
1: Proceed.
0: Ladder 44, thanks, sir.
2: 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Alpha Alpha 3.

0: before we say.
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Ladder 59, ambulance 68, squad 82. 14813 South, Post Oak Road. Alpha Bravo 10.

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0: 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Alpha Bravo 10. 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

0: 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Ambulance 38. 801, North, Post Oak Road, number 217. 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

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Alpha Alpha 10.

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2: Breathing problem. Engine 68, ambulance 73, medic 60. 10727 Braze Forest Drive. Alpha Bravo 10.

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Ambulance 67. 1415 West, Gulf Bank Road, number 103. 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

Engines 38 is Northwest 3. What would be the unit calling at 8? Engines 38 to Northwest 3. Engines 38, go ahead. Could you add ALS to my record for refusal? Just leave ALS.

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Alpha Alpha 3.

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Alpha Alpha 3.

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Engine 63. 8844 West. FN 1960 BYP. Alpha 3.

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Medic 86, ladder 75, ambulance supervisor 69. 2310 Eldridge Parkway number 59. Alpha Bravo 3.

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Alpha Alpha 3.

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Ambulance 13, engine 62, MMU 011. 3737 Tacoma Street. Alpha Bravo 3.

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1: 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Medic 29, Engine 52. 7410 Galveston Road. 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
1: 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Yeah, PD is using this to block traffic at the moment. We're trying to clear the last truck out.
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0: 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Engine 60, standby.
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Alpha Bravo 10.

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Alpha Alpha 3.

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Engine 61. 6693 Almeida Genoa Road, and 10901 Mikawa Road. Alpha Alpha 10.

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0: 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Alpha Bravo 10.
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Alpha Bravo 10.

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Engine 41. IH610 IB 25IB at 1578 East. IH610 freeway south. Alpha Alpha 3.

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Ambulance 77. Engine 49. Medic 50. 1712 Crestdale Drive, number 1. Alpha Bravo 3. Sick person. MMU 033. 2400 South, Loop West, number 706. Alpha Bravo 10.

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AMU 033. 2400 South, Loop West, number 706. Alpha Bravo 10.

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Engine 70. 11500 South, Sam Houston Parkway East, and 11501 Hughes Road. Alpha Alpha 10. 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MMU 067. 862 Markland Street. Alpha Bravo 3.

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Alpha Bravo 3.

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Engine 44. 12200 Fleming Drive, number 22168, Timber Ridge I Apartments. Alpha Alpha 3.

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Ambulance 51, MMU 010. 7400 Clarewood Drive, number 308. Alpha Bravo 10.

Sick person. Ambulance 76. 4700 South, Kirkwood Road, number 2014. Alpha Bravo 10.

0: 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Ambulance 4, Medic 62. 8203 North Harris County, O.U.R.T. Road. Alpha Bravo 3.
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Alpha Alpha 10.

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Alpha Bravo 3.

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Engine 10, ambulance 73, MMU 083. 7025 South, Gessner Road. Alpha Bravo 10.

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2: 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Alpha Bravo 3.

0: 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Engine 77, Ambulance 5, Medic 78. 2635 Southwick Street. Alpha Bravo 3.
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0: 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Alpha Bravo 3.
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0: 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Ambulance 67. 9601 West, Montgomery Road, number 33. Alpha Bravo 3.
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Ladder 55, MMU 055. 2889 Reed Road, number 13101. 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

0: 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Ambulance 13. 1200 West, Tidwell Road, number 2604, apartment Tidwell Estates apartment. 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

0: 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Ambulance 73. 11111 South, Willcrest Drive, number 1000. Alpha Bravo 10.
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0: 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Alpha Bravo 3.

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Ambulance 83. 2299 South, Barry Ashford Road, and 12699 Piping Rock Drive. Alpha Bravo 10.

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Engine 43, ambulance 41, medic 44. 6203 Amy Street. 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

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Fire station 20 at 6902 Navigation Boulevard. Alpha Alpha 3. Temperature related. 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Alpha Alpha 10.

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South, Derry Ashford Road, and Westheimer Road. Alpha Bravo 10.

0: 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Alpha Alpha 3.
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0: 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We have a light that's out, and we've had two wrecks here in the last 2 minutes. We're going to need somebody to set up and make sure the traffic is either controlled or they fix the system.
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0: 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Menick 73. 11111 South, Willcrest Drive, number 1000. Alpha Bravo 10.
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0: 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Alpha Alpha 10.
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0: static 5-6, northeast 3 and engine 32. We're going to be delayed by train at Little York and Mesa.
1: Proceed, medic 5-6, Little York and Mesa.

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0: 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You're missing an assignment on Northwest 3. Hamlin's 31. Come up on Northwest 3.
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0: Just picked up on your run. Hamlin 15 received. Thank you, Hamlin 31.

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0: 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Alpha Alpha 10.
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1: 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Notes say that the patient heard one beep from the smoke detector and that they're feeling weak. It's going to be a carbon monoxide call.
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Ambulance 34, MMU 019, 4679 Weaver Road, number 31, Weaver Road Apartments. Alpha Alpha 3.

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MMU 015. 1301 Heights Boulevard, and 101 West, 13th Street. Alpha Bravo 3.

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Exit 46B at 2201 South. 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

0: 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Ambulance 37. 4141 South, Gracewood Boulevard, ID number 624. Alpha Bravo 10.
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0: 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Medic 83. 10801, West Park Drive, number 3402. Alpha Bravo 10.
1: Into 19, I think we had engine 11 coming to the call. 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

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Alpha Bravo 3.

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0: 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Alpha Alpha 10.

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Engine 55, Medic 36. 4699 Reed Road, and 9201 Collin Boulevard. Alpha Alpha 10.

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0: 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HPD just flagged us down, stating that Little Joke is already on an MPA. We're going to be returning your service.
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Alpha Bravo 10.

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MMU 062. West, 18th Street, and 1797 West, Loop North. Alpha Bravo 3.

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Alpha Alpha 3.

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MME-063 engine 63, engine 64. And Highway 59, IV Greens at 15929 North, US 59 freeway. Alpha Alpha 3.

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Exit 478 at 901 South. 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

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District Chief 31, Engine 31, Engine 30, Hazmat Unit 3, 66, Ambulance 30, Safety Officer 30. 408 East, 34th Street, Number A. Alpha Bravo 3.

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MMU 084. 12010 Cook Kendall Road, number 107. Alpha Alpha 3.

0: 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Alpha Alpha 3.
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2: Volume responded gas leak below ground at 408 East 34th Street. Switch radio traffic to Northwest Pack 4. All units responded gas leak below ground. Switch radio traffic to 408. Switch radio traffic to Northwest Pack 4, Northwest Pack 4. This will be an unmonitored attack channel.
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0: 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MMU034. 9122 Allwood Street. 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
0: 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Alpha Bravo 10.
2: Ambulance 30 in Northwest 3. Do we have a TAC channel for that, that call we're on?
3: 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Northwest TAC 4.
0: 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Alpha Bravo 10.

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1: Let's see. You said two more VLSs, is that correct?
0: Yes, sir. Send me two, please.
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Ambulance 13. 5920 Cottage Grove Lake Drive. Alpha Bravo 3.

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Alpha Alpha 3.

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Alpha Bravo 3.

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0: Injury laceration. 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
3: Miss me out there. You said you had multiple patients. Do you need me to keep responding?
4: I have multiple patients. Two of them are stable. One of them is probably going to be a little severe, but he is hemodynamically stable. I don't think you need to make it out here. I think they're adding you just because it was a building collapse, but everybody was able to get out of it.
3: They added me because you had three transport units. We just want to make sure we can facilitate transporting to different facilities if possible.
4: Like I said, most of my patients are stable caps, so it's up to you if you want to continue. I think we can handle them with the basics.
3: Yes, I'm going to disregard. If you guys need me, call me on my cell phone or have me back.
4: Yes, sir, we'll do.

0: 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Engine 58. 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

0: 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Who do I have as a VLF?
1: Engine 11, you've got ambulance 11, ambulance 38, and ambulance 13. They're responding. They've all gone around.
0: Do I have one ALS unit available that can replace one of those? Like the MMU units or closer ALS?
2: I'm at 67 OEC, can you put me in route?
1: Time 67 in route. And 7, ambulance 4, ambulance 004 has been added to your record.
3: Assist citizen non-emergency. Ambulance 4. 3230 West, Little York Road. Alpha Bravo 3.
2: Ambulance 39, Medic 34, you can disregard.
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1: 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I've just added them. I'm going to leave all your BLSs. You can manage them as you see fit.
0: That sounds good, thank you.
3: 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Alpha Alpha 10.

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1: Engine 11 to Medic 62. Hey, brother, I'm adding you for pain management. You're going to be rendezvousing with ambulance 11. The patient does have a deformity to their back lumbar following a bone collapse. Can't feel his lower extremities. They got him loaded up now.
2: Beautiful coastal. Understood. We'll hold off on it until you guys see anything. If you don't see any smoke in the area, we'll hold off.

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1: 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Hey, go ahead and meet me at station 11 at 62's. I'm going to ride in the back.

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1: 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Go ahead and meet me at Station 11.
0: Proceed. Be right.

34 Delta to engine 34. I don't think they have comms inside on their radios, but the elevator is on the third floor, which is where y'all's alarm is, so I'm assuming y'all could probably disregard. It's going to be related. Engine 34, see.

0: Hotel Alpha 1034. I have responded to LBJ.
1: 1034, yes. Northwest. Go ahead, sir. Engine 34, do y'all need us to respond? We've got an alarm on the third floor.
2: Is this a normal stage at a SWAT event at the intersection of Houston and Wildo, or do they want to know the actual place?
1: No, so this is going to be a stage. Stage at the dispatch address. From the stage.
2: Got you, Dave.
1: District 6.
0: District 6, go ahead.
1: Yes, sir. All your units are cleared. Would you like to monitor TAC channel?
0: Yes, please give me a monitor TAC channel. Do we have any HFD units on location yet?
1: No, sir. This call did come from PD. I'm reasonably sure they're on scene. This is just the staging area. This is just the staging location.
0: District 6, that's received. Go ahead and switch it over to a monitor TAC.
1: I see. We're going to go to Northwest TAC 4. Northwest TAC 4.
0: 567 inch 88, we're pulling off.
1: Great. 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
1: 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We're about to get there.
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0: HPD has not been on location. We're sitting on the side of 59 right now.
1: 59 in Greens, correct? They just messaged us saying if we are wondering if we found the vehicle that gone up and down the freeway came from.
0: 159 southbound, just past the Rankin off ramp.
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2: Understood. 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

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Alpha Bravo 10.

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Alpha Alpha 10.

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District Chief 8, District Chief 6, Engine 8, Engine 1, Engine 7, Engine 9, Ladder 8, Ladder 6, Safety Officer 30, Hazmat Unit 1, 22, MMU 008. 919 Gillette Street, number 2030. 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

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Engine 11. IH-610 Iviella Boulevard, at 1635 North, IH-610 Freeway West. 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

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Alpha Alpha 10.

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0: 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We're still keeping an eye out for it. Do you have a description of the vehicles?
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1: 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Ambulance 90. 1321 Park Bayou Drive, number B305. Alpha Bravo 3.

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Engine 38, ladder 38. IH10IB Silver at 7693 West, IH10 Freeway. Alpha Bravo 3.

0: 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We're backing up right now. We have a car in the middle lane.
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0: 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They can pull up and around it.
2: 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We're en route.
1: See the minute 92, 2800 North Terminal Road, gate 24, for a sick person. MS 92 en route.

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Alpha Bravo 3.

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Switch over to Northwest TAC 9. Northwest TAC 9. 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This channel will be unmonitored.

0: into 38, ladder 38. As soon as we clear, y'all can roll back to the house. We're doing toe slips.
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1: Go ahead.
0: We've relocated the vehicles to 7715. I-10 inbound. Public storage.
2: Breathing problem. Squad 28, Ambulance 51. 6110 Renwick Drive, number 221A. Alpha Bravo 10.

Gas leaking above ground. District G 45, engine 43, engine 32, hazmat unit 2, 22, ambulance 32, safety officer 30. 7856 Nashville Street. Alpha Alpha 3.

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1: On the gas leak above ground at 7856 Nashville Street. Your unmonitored attack channel will be Northeast Tech 7. All units respond to the gas leak above ground at 7856 Nashville Street. Your unmonitored attack channel will be Northeast Tech 7.

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0: 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HPD said they have enough blocking apparatus.
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Alpha Alpha 10.

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1: Is it 90? Prefer a peach of S, Rob? No, sir. No, sir. This came in as an automatic alarm. Yeah, no, they didn't change it. I mean, you want me to go ahead and put a transfer again on that for you?
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engine 090 and got a 911 default number, and then that Houston Fire security code. We're gonna try them out. All back alarm here. It was some paint. So, or the transport unit. Hey, 98. So we don't got that that 9-year-old male in the pool swallowing water. He's on. Okay, well then, brother, hey, go ahead and take it on to the house. Go ahead and disregard, because we got proper proper passcode to give him. Already.

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District Chief 70, District Chief 26, Engine 52, Engine 61, Engine 70, Engine 36, Ladder 61, Ladder 93, Safety Officer 24, Hazmat Unit 1, 22, Medic 70. 10007 Almeda General Road. Alpha Alpha 10.

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Squad 33. 5005.5 Larkspur Street. 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

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Engine 502, engine 2. IH-610 OB Post Oak Boulevard, at 1450 West, IH-610 Freeway South. Alpha Bravo 10.

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Medical Safety Unit 92, Medic 63. 3870 North, Terminal Road. Alpha Alpha 3.

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AMU-002. IH-610-OB Post Oak Boulevard, at 1450 West. IH-610 Freeway South. Alpha Bravo 10.

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Ambulance 38. 4619 West, 34th Street, number 121. Alpha Bravo 3.

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Aircraft Rescue 854. 3950 South, Terminal Road. Alpha Alpha 3.

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Alpha Alpha 3.

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Alpha Bravo 3.

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Ambulance 64. Medic 63. 5900 Greens Road. 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Alpha Alpha 3.

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